In for everyone's best mate Campo, should be back tomorrow. Feel good workday continues. National news is on the way. Will the fuel excise be back? It better be. I love a good fuel discount with maybe a Mars bar thrown in as well when I actually buy my fuel. And also an update on missing Gus is on the way for you.

90s and 2000s. And 60s and 70s tracks that stand the test of time. Better music and more of it. Sync 96.

You two with the two ups of two at Zinc 96. Hello, it's Hinksy and your feel-good work day. The open mic night is coming to the RMH Tewantin with all styles and all levels welcome. Apparently, it's a 7 p.m. start. So if you go to the Royal Mail Hotel at Tewantin, it starts tonight every 2 weeks. They've got acoustic guitar, piano provided, mic stand, stomps. I don't know what a stomp is, but it sounds fun. You never know, you could be the next Elvis. More details if you go to the Royal Mail Hotel Tewantin Facebook page. Two ups of two.

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Jonesy and Amanda for the drive home. And the Feel Good Workday for better music and more of it right across the day. 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

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And better music and more of it right across your feel-good workday. 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

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Shane Bryan with you and our 80s artist spotlight are the Shantuzies. And that, of course, was Witch Queen. Interestingly, the song wasn't originally a Shantuzies recording at all. It was first released by a Canadian group called Redbone in 1971. It was the Witch Queen of New

0: Tomorrow night on the 80s at 8. Thanks for keeping me company. I'll catch you then.
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1: 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The 90s and 2000s. And 60s and 70s tracks that stand the test of time. I see a retro as I want it painted black. 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

Here at Zinc 96, Vilco and Jade have always wanted to run away to the circus. Although after years of early wake-ups, some would say they're already there. In fact, Vilco reckons he'd make a great circus performer. He's already mastered the incredible disappearing diet. Ashton's Great Australian Circus is coming to Gympie these school holidays, September 25 to October 4. And here's

0: Barley, Angry Anderson, only 79, has passed away to that great rock and roll heaven in the sky. Mate, thank you for the memories. Thank you for what you've done for Australia. Thank you for what you've done for kids. A lot of people didn't realise, he was mentioning this at the Monday Bash last year, he'd been interfered with as a young kid, and he was like on the anti-pedophilia train for a long, long time. He admitted that for the first time only a couple of years ago, a man in his, what, mid-70s, admitting that as a kid he'd gone through that abysmal torture that kids should never go through.
1: I didn't realise that.
0: Oh,
1: that's very
0: God.
1: Powerful.
0: Yeah.
1: To be able to share that story now, it kind of explains why he was so protective of kids and so outspoken about looking after children. But he's one of those people that strike me as looking really tough and mean and gruff and all those things. And you know, he's just a big teddy bear.
0: Yeah. I mean, he had a heart of gold. And, you know, he's one of those examples of proof that a hero doesn't need to wear capes, just
1: Absolutely.
0: Leather. Good on you, Angry. Thanks for the memories, mate.
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3: Good morning, east southeasterly winds between 10 and 12 knots across the coast. We do have up to a metre on the northern end of the coast of swell. It is a east southeasterly swell, and it's only sitting about that 8 to 9 second intervals. High tide at 6:20, low tide after midday. It's worth checking southern quarter of Alexander Bay, Coolum and the Bays, down around Maroochydore on the southern end, Dickey Beach, all on a high volume board. 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

22 past 6 with Bilko and Jade for Brekkie this morning. Haven't seen Stephen Fennick for a while. From Tech Guide. Mate, it's been a couple of weeks without you, brother. Good to have you back. Direct from the US. Apparently there's some secret business you're over there for, which we'll get into next week. Let's just say things will be revealed, Mr. Fennick.

Now 20 in Pomona, as we remember the great Gary Anderson, better known as Angry, who at 79 has passed on to the great rock and roll heaven in the sky. This is him with Rose Tattoo, reliving it now for Toolkit Depot. They're spending Get Sail on today.

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1: Yeah, the Spend and Get sale is on today. And next, if you want to run away to the circus, we can make that happen. Opening night for the Ashton Circus in Gympie tomorrow. We have tickets for you and the fam next.

0: 7:30 news coming up. Zig 96 with Vilko and Jay Fabregi. Still hanging out for Natalie and Brulia to connect with us. She's running about 20 minutes late. We'll try and do our best to do something after 7:30. Just got a note from the Mary River Catchment Committee. They're doing a special bum-breathing turtle. I should say the Mary River turtle is also a bum-breather like the Fitzroy River turtle. Yeah. So in honour of the Mary River turtle, Saturday morning, here's your chance to come down and be part of the day. In fact, you can dress up in your best punk hairstyle to win yourself some prizes.
1: Yeah, because it's a punk rock turtle.
0: Yeah. 7 o'clock is when the early morning walk starts. A bit of welcome to country with the Kabi Kabi people after that. The river trail starts at 9, and after that, your chance to plant some trees, get some giveaways, maybe have a snag sizzle. And of course, around 11:30, the best punk hairstyle judging will take place. So thanks for that information. It's good to know that. Not only the Fitzroy loves its turtles that breathe through its bum, the Mary River has been pioneering that for a long time as well.
1: It breathes through its clucker. I'm not being funny. By extracting oxygen from the water, chiefly via two enlarged cluckal bursae that are lined with multi-branching papillae.
0: Oh, I always thought you were insulting someone. You said, get that up your clucker. So.
1: Well, you are, but it's the technical term.
0: Clucker is a technical term. Oh, my God. Oh, my God. Right.
1: I should have used clacker in my earlier story.
0: The Mary River Community Awareness Day. Please enjoy. And I'm not sure who has punk hairstyles. I mean, those who've got the rat's tails and the, what do they call it, those long things? Those mullets.
1: Yeah.
0: Not sure how make that punk. Do you stiff it up or something with a bit of gel?
1: You could just make it a bit green, bit, you know, tease it up. I was going to say I could make yours, but I can't.
0: I don't have any. Mate, nothing will get this up.

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The 90s and 2000s. '60s and '70s tracks that stand the test of time. I see a red door and I want it painted black. 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Oh.

0: Dig 96, more of the Feel Good Workday with Campo after the news. Marnie's back next week after enjoying the school holidays. And speaking of that, family tickets to Ashton Circus. Opening night tomorrow night in Gympie. If you want those tickets, just give Jade and I a call tomorrow morning. 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